0: Dit is Helmond.
1: 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It ain't no country club either.

0: work lately?
1: I haven't really talked to him, but he looks pretty down.
2: He looks pretty down.
3: Yeah, well, maybe we should cheer him up then.
1: What do you suppose we should do?
3: Well, does he like...

0: Jack, come here.
1: Wow, look at her.
0: I know.
1: Man, I've never seen Sharon look so bad before.
0: I did once before, but this is pretty bad.
1: Yeah, what do you think she got up to last night?

0: Jij bent Helmond.
1: Dit is Helmond.
2: Hey, Mufasa. Ready to spread good vibes?
3: Spread them well.
2: Around the world.
3: Around the world.
2: All right.

0: Non-stop.
1: Non-stop. De beste muziek op je radio.
0: Op je radio.
1: Dit is Helmond.
2: I can see in your eyes, you're about to break my heart.